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2: Ice Cube's Big 3 is back. 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Big 3 All-Star Dwight Howard and the LA Riot take on Greg Monroe and the Dallas Power. 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
15: I really can't point to a single thing.
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18: When my daughter was in year 10, she had the DEB. For my daughter, who's currently 10, it's getting a mobile phone.
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14: SBS Examines ki is qist mein hum jaiza lete hain ki Australia ki mukhtalif communities naujawanon ke baligh hone ke marhale ko kis tarah manati hain, aur ye sawal uthate hain ki kya jadid Australia mein ye riwayati rusumat ab bhi ahmiyat rakhti hain.
20: A rite of passage is a transformation. It's something that changes you and you can't go back to where you were.
14: ये हैं डॉक्टर आर्ने रोबिन स्टाइन, वो राइट्स ऑफ पैसेज इंस्टीट्यूट के बानी और चीफ एग्जीक्यूटिव हैं, जो नौजवानों को बचपन से बालिग जिंदगी की जानिब मुंतकिली में मदद देने के लिए प्रोग्राम चलाता है।
20: As a doctor, I believe the most important stage and the most critical time in a person's life is that transition from child to adult. And how that happens, good or bad, will definitely impact on the rest of their lives.
14: Dr. Robin Stein kai baras emergency doctor ke taur par kaam karte rahe. Is dauran unhone aise Australian naujawanon ko dekha jo apne andaaz ki balughat ki rasumat ke baad emergency ward pahunche the.
20: Unfortunately in Australia we have what I would say are a lot of unhealthy markers into adulthood. Getting drunk on your 18th birthday or losing your virginity and getting in a fight or even going to jail. We also have something called schoolies, where after year 12, they go and spend a week with no supervision, access to drugs and alcohol.
3: I was a single mother at the time, and my 13-year-old son said to me one day, how do I know what sort of man I should become?
14: ये हैं डॉक्टर जो किंग्समन, जो क्वींसलैंड यूनिवर्सिटी ऑफ टेक्नोलॉजी में मुहक्किक और माहिर तालीम हैं। अपने बेटे के इस सवाल ने उन्हें अपनी पीएचडी के दौरान एक साल तक राइट जर्नी प्रोग्राम का मुताला करने पर आमादा किया। उनके मुताबिक जिन लड़कों से उनकी मुलाकात हुई उनमें से बहुत से रहनुमाई, ताल्लुक और जिंदगी में अपनी जगह को बेहतर तौर पर समझने के ख्वाहिशमंद थे।
3: What rites of passage do is actually take them through a process where they actually are removed from the familiar. They have intentional time to actually investigate who they are and their role in the world and who they'd like to be. So it's about collectivism and community and belonging in something larger than yourself.
14: Dr. Kingsman aur Dr. Robin Stein dono ke nazdeek balughat ki rasumat wo munazzam tareeqe hain jinke zariye muashire naujawanon ki ghair yaqeeni surat-e-haal aur tabdili ke daur mein rehnumai karte hain.
20: Traditional and religious and indigenous communities around the world all created rites of passage for their children as they are becoming young adults because they all saw it as critical.
3: In Australia particularly and other Western cultures, we've lost a lot of the sacredness around those types of transitions.
6: The celebration in El Salvador is called Fiesta Rosa. In other countries like South America and United States, it's called

AI has taken over the internet. Wrong answers, made-up facts. 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
1: Ice Cube's Big 3 is back. The most competitive basketball league on earth is on CBS this Saturday. Big 3 All-Star Dwight Howard and the LA Riot take on Greg Monroe and the Dallas Power. Then in another clash of undefeated teams, Earl Clark and Coach Steven Jackson lead the DMV Trilogy against Montrezl Harrell, Coach Dr. J, and the Chicago Triplets. 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
2: 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Big 3 All-Star Dwight Howard and the LA Riot take on Greg Monroe and the Dallas Power. Then in another clash of undefeated teams, Earl Clark and Coach Steven Jackson lead the DMV Trilogy against Montrezl Harrell, Coach Dr. J, and the Chicago Triplets. 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
1: Ice Cube's Big 3 is back. The most competitive basketball league on earth is on CBS this Saturday. Big 3 All-Star Dwight Howard and the LA Riot take on Greg Monroe and the Dallas Power. Then in another clash of undefeated teams, Earl Clark and Coach Steven Jackson lead the DMV Trilogy against Montrezl Harrell, Coach Dr. J, and the Chicago Triplets. 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

0: 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Big 3 All-Star Dwight Howard and the LA Riot take on Greg Monroe and the Dallas Power. Then in another clash of undefeated teams, Earl Clark and Coach Steven Jackson lead the DMV Trilogy against Montrezl Harrell, Coach Dr. J, and the Chicago Triplets. 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
2: Ice Cube's Big 3 is back. 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Big 3 All-Star Dwight Howard and the LA Riot take on Greg Monroe and the Dallas Power. Then in another clash of undefeated teams, Earl Clark and Coach Steven Jackson lead the DMV Trilogy against Montrezl Harrell, Coach Dr. J, and the Chicago Triplets. 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
2: 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Then in another clash of undefeated teams, Earl Clark and Coach Steven Jackson lead the DMV Trilogy against Montrezl Harrell, Coach Dr. J, and the Chicago Triplets. 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

Cube's Big 3 is back. The most competitive basketball league on earth is on CBS this Saturday. Big 3 All-Star Dwight Howard and the LA Riot take on Greg Monroe and the Dallas Power. Then in another clash of undefeated teams, Earl Clark and Coach Steven Jackson lead the DMV Trilogy against Montrezl Harrell, Coach Dr. J, and the Chicago Triplets. The game played the way you love. Watch live Saturday on CBS at 4 p.m. Eastern, 1 p.m. Pacific, and catch replays Monday on BET. Presented by iHeart. Yeah, yeah, yeah.

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1: 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Now we're going to have a little music, like old times. Look, now I'll start the melody on the organ.